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Oh yeah, I know goodbye when I hear it. She smiles, but her heart's already out there.

0: R1.
1: Genau, Mais.
2: 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Got no time for memories.